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1: They fought the longest war in American history. They fought the longest war in American history. In 1965, Vietnam seemed like just another foreign war, but it wasn't. It was different in many ways, and so were those who did the fighting. In World War II, the average age of the combat soldier was 26. In Vietnam, he was 19.

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1: Hey, hey, hey, hey man. Hey, man,
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It hurts so bad when I look in your eyes. 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I look in the sky and ask myself why? 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

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Do you know what it is? It's the care to share, to live and to give in life. You gotta be positive, you gotta love the life that you live without love. You're nothing at all, you're just another loser with your back on the wall. Fighting to prevent your own downfall, but in love, you're standing tall in life. You need love to live, you gotta be a little more constructive. I have an open